0: Multiradio.fr, le direct, les podcasts et bien plus encore.
1: Come on, lady. Just look around you and think about it.

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Yeah, what a bring down. So where do you want to go? Rosie's? That's cool. Out of sight, man, we'll dig it. Okay.

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She's a dark princess. 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She's wearing Vivian Westwood. Do you mind if I kiss you? Have a little cuddle. There's no way that's gonna come.

MacGyver. 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Me tell you something. Them try fi hold I down.

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Well, music is not a one nation thing. Music is an international thing. So whether reggae music, disco music, house music, techno music, still music, music. Everybody listen to music. The black man listen to the music. The Chinese listen to music. And the white man listen to the music.

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Yeah. Everyone love music, you know. Music is the language of a nation. Music is roots, and music is culture.

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Music is unity. And music is information. Music is vibes. Music is reality. Music is talking. Music is walking. Music is singing. Music is crying. And music is action. Yeah.

0: 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What? You know, say why? Now the government now run nothing for them, brethren. You know, say the streets are empty. You know, say the pockets are empty. So the youths, them hungry. You know, say the youth, them are struggling. So them are start juggling. You know, I want to get caught in the game.
1: Them, I want to be gangsters. Tell me what they're fighting.